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1: I need variety.
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0: 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Coming your way right after this.
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12: Good morning, Rio Grande Valley. Happy Wednesday. It's midweek already. Robin Gwen here with Fox News, Rio Grande Valley, giving you that full weather update. Now for today, we can expect mostly sunny skies throughout the morning, but we may have some scattered thunderstorms developing later in the day. Currently, that rain percentage chance is at a 40%, with those wind speeds traveling between 15 to 25 miles per hour. Highs for today will be reaching 97 degrees, with those lows for this evening estimated to be dropping down to 76. Now for tomorrow, on Thursday, those temperatures will be dropping down to 94 degrees, and that rain percentage chance will also be dropping down to a 20%. For more information on these weather conditions, be sure to tune in weekday mornings at 8:30 and midday at 12:30 and every night at 9, only here on Fox News, Rio Grande Valley. I'm Robin Gwen, wishing you a great and safe Wednesday.
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0: 101.9 Energy BFM. It is happening this weekend. I am talking about the ultimate 80s tribute band. The tribute show that's happening over at the island. 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They really are. And then at the island, oh, it's going to be a great weekend to be at the island. 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And yeah, if you want those tickets for free, I got them. 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

0: Here's Roxy in the morning with the RGV story of the hour.
1: All right, it's that time of year. Vacation time. You're going to be taking off, going somewhere, traveling. Well, I found this list. Things to do 24 hours before you go on vacation. And well, I thought, maybe it's a good reminder for some of us to do when the time comes. Here are some things you should do right before you go on vacation to make it more successful, less stressful. First one here is clean up, both at home and also your desk at work. It's a lot nicer if you don't have to come back to a mess. Also deal with any trash and perishables. Another one on here is set up your out-of-office message. This is for your voicemail and your email. A lot of people forget to do it. And then people are emailing you, bombarding you, and then they don't get a reply. And they're like, well, they're not answering my email. I mean, I don't know if they're here or not, but with one of those, you know, voicemail out of office messages, they'll know. Double check all your reservations, like flight times and hotel dates. It'll help you relax and not stress about it. And if anything's wrong, you want to deal with it before your vacation starts, not in the middle of it. Yes. Make sure you have all your documents together in one spot, even if that's a digital spot, like plane tickets, your license, or your passport if you're leaving the country. Just know where to find everything important. Charge all your devices like your phone, tablet, computer, earbuds, smartwatch, if you're bringing any. Then when you pack them, just make sure you pack the cords too. And download any media that you may need or want. Set your thermostat, lights, and irrigation. It's nice to have someone like a neighbor keep an eye on your place while you're gone. But if you don't, just make sure your thermostat, lights, and irrigation are all correctly set up on timers or whatever system you may have. So your energy costs stay in check. Your home is secure. Your plants and animals and everything is taken care of. Another one on here that's pretty important. Take a photo of your bathroom. It could come in handy for insurance purposes if there's some kind of plumbing issues or leak while you're away. But also, I would say, add on to this is take a picture of your home. If you're going away during hurricane season, during times where there's storms or you're in an area like that, yeah, of your home. Outside, your fences, your backyard, your garage, your carport, trees. Take a picture of all that before you leave and make sure like it's dated somewhere. And yeah, that way you can have that for insurance purposes in case something happens. Make a list of stuff you need to do when you can get back. Do one for your personal chores and one for your work tasks. That way you're prepared and won't have to worry about stuff when you're on vacation, so it's easier to just relax. So they say that's the things that you should do. I mean, of course, all of these that we probably do already, but some of them you might be like, oh yeah, I should do that. Vacation around the corner. Something to think about. That's your 107.9 RGPFM story.
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1: Man, you know, some people do just about anything to be close to celebrities, and it's a little bit crazy, like this. You know, even though we didn't get an invite to Travis and Taylor's wedding, some people want to breathe the same air as they did or those important people did. In fact, someone on eBay is trying to sell a bag of air that was supposedly collected at Madison Square Garden during their big night. The seller's description claimed, quote, "This isn't just a bag. It's history you can breathe. Frame it, display it, probably next to your Eras Tour merch and signed footballs, or gift it to that one friend who still believes in fairy tales," unquote. They wanted $50,000 for it. But by last night, the listing was already gone. And a website called nycgarbage.com was selling trash that might have come from the wedding or its guests. Might have, right? Like, how are you supposed to know for sure? Items included fabric, soda can tops, and even a single AirPod, all for $25 a piece. The website says that stuff came from outside Madison Square Garden, as close as Taylor and Travis's big day as you could have gotten without an invite. And you know what? It's all sold out on that nycgarbage.com that they're claiming all that stuff is from Taylor and Travis's wedding. All of it is sold out. Unfortunately, people are buying that stuff. That's crazy. You know, if you're a big fan, I guess you're going to want a little piece of them. But that $50,000 to breathe their air, come on. How do you even know it's the air from there? That's insane. That is your celebrity cheese. I want a 7.9 RGB FM.
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1: Wayne Manor could be yours for $32 million. You know, the Pasadena mansion used for the exteriors of Wayne Manor in the 1960s Batman movie, the TV series, it's on the market for the low, low price of $32 million. The Batcave is not included, though. That was filmed somewhere else. The home is 18,000 square feet with 7 bedrooms, 3 full bathrooms, 4 half baths, and 4 three-quarter baths. Three-quarter baths are has a sink, a toilet, and a shower, but no bathtub. It sits on nearly 5 acres and also includes a pool, pickleball court, private theater, and manicured gardens. The home sold for $4.4 million in 1999, then for $20.5 million just last year, and now it's on the market for that $32 million. So yeah, it could be yours, or somebody that's a big Batman fan. It's a beautiful home, though. Remember it? The Batman TV series? I'm going to post it on our Facebook. If you're not a friend on social media, go become a friend. 1079RGBFM.com.
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0: 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It is time for some tickets to go and check out the Spazmatics. Ready to spaz out with the Spazmatics? I know you are. I am. It's happening this weekend, Saturday, over at the Summer Splash back. Summer Splash back at the South Padre Island Convention Center, the Cameron County Amphitheater and Event Center. You can go out this weekend. 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But if you want to go for free, I got your tickets right now. Call me at 888-691-1079. That's 888-691-1079. I want to hook you up with these tickets for the Spazmatics. Go spend the weekend over at the island. Go out with the kids. Go with the family. It's going to be a lot of fun. That's at the Cameron County Amphitheater, the Spazmatics, coming back to the Rio Grande Valley, Saturday, July the 11th. And I've got your tickets right about now. Ninth caller, 888-691-1079. Good luck.
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6: Good morning, Rio Grande Valley. Happy Wednesday. It's midweek already. Robin Gwen here with Fox News, Rio Grande Valley, giving you that full weather update. Now, for today, we can expect mostly sunny skies throughout the morning, but we may have some scattered thunderstorms developing later in the day. Currently, that rain percentage chance is at a 40%, with those wind speeds traveling between 15 to 25 miles per hour. Highs for today will be reaching 97 degrees, with those lows for this evening estimated to be dropping down to 76. Now, for tomorrow on Thursday, those temperatures will be dropping down to 94 degrees, and that rain percentage chance will also be dropping down to a 20%. For more information on these weather conditions, be sure to tune in weekday mornings at 8:30 and midday at 12:30 and every night at 9, only here on Fox News, Rio Grande Valley. I'm Robin Gwen, wishing you a great and safe Wednesday.
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0: 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Congratulations going out to Juan Martinez for Mission. He got himself some tickets for the Spasmatics. He's going to go and spaz out. That's happening this weekend over at the Cameron County Amphitheater Event Center in South Padre Island. I've got more tickets coming up. If you want some, don't move. You got to keep it right here on 107.9 RGV FM.
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3: Good morning, Rio Grande Valley. Happy Wednesday. It's midweek already. Robin Gwen here with Fox News, Rio Grande Valley, giving you that full weather update. Now, for today, we can expect mostly sunny skies throughout the morning, but we may have some scattered thunderstorms developing later in the day. Currently, that rain percentage chance is at a 40%, with those wind speeds traveling between 15 to 25 miles per hour. Highs for today will be reaching 97 degrees, with those lows for this evening estimated to be dropping down to 76. Now, for tomorrow on Thursday, those temperatures will be dropping down to 94 degrees, and that rain percentage chance will also be dropping down to a 20%. For more information on these weather conditions, be sure to tune in weekday mornings at 8:30 and midday at 12:30 and every night at 9, only here on Fox News, Rio Grande Valley. I'm Robin Gwen, wishing you a great and safe Wednesday.
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0: More hits, more variety. Coming your way right after this. Here's Roxy in the morning with the RGV story of the hour.
2: Uh-oh. A former Little League president from Las Vegas is facing felony charges after nearly $65,000 disappeared from league accounts. The money was supposed to pay for uniforms, umpires, and travel for the kids, and instead he spent it on plane tickets, casinos, strip clubs, and pills for men. One receipt even included a $430 tip at a strip club. Mira él, qué bonito. By the time investigators looked at the league's account, police say it had just $25 left in the account. $25. This nearly ended the season for more than 200 kids. But luckily, donations from the community and the athletics helped save it. And the former Little League president now faces multiple felony charges. Wow. So a little league president used the team's money for strip clubs and pills and other stuff. Casinos and $65,000 of it. Wow, that's horrible. That is your story of the hour on 107.9 RGBFM.
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1: I need variety.
0: Coming your way right after this.
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0: 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Who is this?
1: Iris.
0: Iris, you are my ninth caller. You're my winner.
1: I'm excited.
0: You're going to get to go see the Spasmatics this weekend over at South Padre Island. Have you ever seen them?
1: I have. They're at the island.
0: Oh, they're a lot of fun, right? And then at the island, yeah, it's going to be a great weekend to be out there the whole weekend.
1: Of course.
0: Just an excuse to make it to the beach.
1: That's right.
0: Well, you and a guest will be there. Party like it's the 80s with the summer splashback at the Cameron County Amphitheater this Saturday, July the 11th. Congratulations.
1: Thank you.
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0: That's it. That does it for me. I am out of here. It was that easy to win tickets. You see. Ya me voy. Se me acabó el tiempo. I'm out. Tomorrow, I got more tickets. I'm going to be having tickets all the way till the day of the show. So you got to be listening if you want those tickets for Spasmatics. Can't wait. It's going to be a great show at the island. Have yourself a great one, a safe one. I'm on my way to the Chicken Salad Factory to go have some chicken salad. Oh, it's so good. They got 17 different flavors. They're located in Donna, Mission, Sherryland Mission area, McAllen, and Edinburgh. Let's go for lunch. Let's go. See you out there. 107.9 RGBFM. Hasta mañana. Si os quiere.

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1: Just something about you. Well, I'm looking at you, whatever. 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Right? Don't feel me, baby. 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
5: 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You should apply it more often if you are sweating or swimming, even if the sunscreen is waterproof. 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